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1: 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Please get nice and comfortable and lock your phones, because the story is about to begin. Ladies and gentlemen, I'm going to tell you about one of the many men. 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I'm still recovering.

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You've tried to call Diana. I'm busy right now, but can you try again later? If it's noble, please don't call me again.

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You ever dance with the devil in the pale moonlight? I always ask that of all my prey. I just like the sound of it.

ladies and gentlemen, please welcome Mrs. C4 Pedro and his friend Anselmo Ralph. So please feel free to dance, because tonight is Kizomba

It's so delicious, everybody come capisce how to mambo Italiano. That's nice. Cavo do FM.